0: standby, same flight request coming out of Union City, Tennessee, O'Brien County, rough heading at 303 degrees at 10 nautical, card number 060954, 060954, be advised, standby only at this time, how copy?
1: CENTCOM Airback 3-1, Joseph accepting aircraft 558 off Echo, crew B Connor, Thorne, Ferguson with an RAF to you.
0: In 558 Alpha Echo, Thorne, Ferguson, Connor, RF2.

0: 64, Dave.
1: Good.
0: 10, 911 at 2366 Central Road, Billy Sin, 2366 Central Road. He's the intent to clean this property, so can go up for sale. Subjects that are wanting to buy are there on the property, they're drinking, and he doesn't feel comfortable having them there.
1: Six or 10 close by, I'll be in route.

0: 632.
1: Come on and advise that the subject did leave in a red pickup truck turning left out of the driveway.
0: 10-4. I'm close, but I'll see if I make contact.
1: 10-4.
0: They got a name of the individuals?
1: KM50, he didn't know who they were.

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1: A complaint is going to be in the 2366. He should be inside. He's moving stuff out.
0: I'm making sure. I guess that's his SUV out here.

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0: I've made no contact with anybody out here. I'll be 298. I'll be in the area looking for that red truck.
1: 10-4.

0: 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I'm getting weighed down by an SUV on San Diego. Stand by.
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0: 31, transfer question, County Medical Center, Paris, Tennessee, going to St. Thomas West in Nashville, Tennessee. Heading 094 for 27 nautical miles. Patient weighs 58 kilos, car number 060972. 060972, a copy.
1: St. Thomas back, 31, copies. Show is declining for pilot duty time. I can't take a 2-hour flight right now until after 8-something.

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1: Copy, thank you. And Martin Tower, 143, stand by for tone.

143, transfer flight request, coming out of Henry County Medical Center, Paris, Tennessee, going to St. Thomas West in Nashville, Tennessee. Heading 093 for 41 nautical miles, patient weighs 58 kilos. Climb 06-0972, 06-0972, how copy?

143-143, scene flight standby request, Samsburg, Tennessee, O'Brien County, 28538 for 10 nautical, card number 060987. How copy?

0: 614.
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0: 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Could be a 16-year-old female. She has been hitting her sister, cursing at the father, threatening to kill herself.
1: Is that Bird Road in Gleason?
0: 10-4.

0: 632 Bottle Pop and Chicken, McCollum Timber and Lumber, and I'm en route to Burbrook.
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1: 10-4.

0: California, 28th Valley, last entry for unsafe operation in 25.
1: Stand for it, 28, I'm just going to the shorting here.
2: Okay, it's 97, right.
0: Stand for it.

0: also out there if so, I'll assume on that.
1: What about that here?
2: Upgrade. That Mississippi deal is going to be valid, but I don't see insurance on it.
1: Cable.

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0: A 469, Boy Charlie, Yankee, X-ray.
1: Code Black 90009, White Dodge, Sabrina, Thomas, Ivory, Phil, Pitchford, confirmed expiration correct.
0: Okay, well, be advised, I've been in the area for the verified snow 1025. I'll be back tonight.
1: Yes. County Unit, 2.1.

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2: Hey, we're back tonight. This is going to be a mixture of parenting issues and juvenile issues. Under direction of juvenile office, that female subject, juvenile, is going to be put on a petition. Keith Jones is going to be in touch with him in the morning.
1: 10-4.

0: 07.
1: 07.
0: Yeah, report for reckless driver. They just went through the red light. 2289 headed towards Dresden. The older model bridge that you picked up, still trying to get more information.
1: Mm-hmm.

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1: Joseph.
0: The caller advised the vehicle just turned off 22 on the Linden Street, going down the side of Casey's.
1: Tampa, I'll be 95.

0: 207 County, I've made contact with that vehicle. I'll be following to the nurse.
1: 10-4.
0: I have a 28 when you're ready.
1: Go ahead.
0: Hi to Adam, 1463.
1: Comes back on 2003 Chevy, red in color, registered to Rockford, Messina, Indiana, Dresden. Insurance confirmed.
0: 10-4, can you check the status of that subject?

0: 307 County, can you make contact with T-11? Advise them the alarm is going off, but the building seems untouched. Here's code 1.
1: 10-4.

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Heading 212 degrees, distance of 20 nautical, card of 061041, 061041, hook up. Patient weight is 95 kilos, guard, rider required, patient of weight of 75 kilos. 95 kilos for the patient and 75 kilos for the guard. Bye.

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1: RA 1132277 and we're out to West Tennessee Healthcare Dyersburg, 3 Solis Part 135, 12 Mini ET, 140 Fuel RA 2, 860 HFE. You're responding to a 43-year-old male, 95 kilos, located in ER Room 6. This is a prisoner, guard to ride. Guard's weight is 165 pounds. Subarachnoid hemorrhage, open fracture of peritoneal bone, IV with normal saline, cardiac monitor, card number 061041, 061041, positive SkyTrack, have a safe flight.

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0: We're at 101 Rock McLean in Dresden. I thought it was individual. We had one score, but it was a Preston Odell.

Martin 5 EMS, standby for Elk Town Transit. Martin Fire EMS, have an out-of-town transfer from Volunteer Jackson General, pre-term labor, OB1, timeout 12-7.

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0: 10-4, log that vehicle, unidentified tape, cross the limit shifter.
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1: Good.
0: I got a call from 2580 James Mill, 2580 James Mill, coming across the road from Griffin Trucking. I realized there was 3 people walking down the road and came into their yard. 2 males and a female. One was carrying a dog. 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Walked back down towards 190 is the direction they were headed.
1: There we go.

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0: Beautiful. 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
1: Tampa. Hello, sir. I reported the deer in the roadway on 22, 2054 in Dave Park.
0: Probably 95.

143, have an online standby scene flight request out of Union City, Obion County, Tennessee. Heading 338 for 6 nautical miles, car number 061084, 061084, again, standby at this time, I'll copy.

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0: 334. 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
1: Evil.

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0: James,

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0: 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Probably about another thing, someone may be prowling around the area. Still getting more information?
1: Yeah.

0: Thanks, 14. Combined still has it saying he's suspicious that he's a poor big boy, that his dog was barking. He heard a vehicle pull off. Still a question to speak with an officer. He said he was in a double wide mobile home. He'll have his porch light on.
1: Careful.

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1: Casual. Justin, if you'll swing in and talk to a client.
2: Terrible.

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1: 10-4.
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0: Tennessee 179, Boyd Paul, Mary Henry. Just add that to the card as the property owner's vehicle. Also be advised, I made contact with the complainant and 1025 with anybody on his property. He requested extra patrol for the next few days.
1: 10-4.

0: Dustin, you good over
1: there? 10-4, I'm about to check this property that's right next to the residence. He said a couple of days ago that there was forced entry here. I'm just going to look at this, see if there's been any more activity.

0: 3-3-4.
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0: Hey, well, go ahead.
1: 1-0-2-7-8-2-4.
0: Three, three, four. I'm going to repeat that back. I don't think I copied enough numbers. 1-0-2-7-8-2-4.
1: Can't get the hour for you. Tennessee 141-027-824.
0: Vehicle.
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0: 608, coming back 10-8. Everything clear, speak code 1 here.
1: 10-4.
2: Yeah.
1: You got a call at 224 Lily Pond, 224 Lily Pond Lane. Car is rising. He can see a vehicle sitting right in front of his neighbor's house. Not sure if anyone's in it. I'm not sure if it's in the local or not. He can't show up from his house.
0: 10-4 Atlanta.
1: Might possibly be a white port pickup.
0: Yeah.

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1: Can y'all just add that DL, please?
0: 10-4.

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1: 10-4.
0: Six four, thank you. 629 from Jason Seymour, NCIC, please.
2: 629 from Jason
1: Seymour.
0: Yeah, well, the individual you checked earlier, he was clear earlier.

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1: 6, working.
0: We're back 10-8, subject got his vehicle home. He lives just right around the corner.
1: 10-4.

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1: Cool, 9, go with traffic.
0: 209, just be advised, they're going to call. It's going to be at the intersection of 22 and Sharon 89, right in front of Country Corner. They're saying that the red light's out at the intersection.
1: Careful. Oh, 209, 10-8.
0: 10-4.

0: I'm 97 here at that intersection. The lights are on. They're just flashing yellow and red.
1: 10-4, I've already advised Rosen City Works.
0: 10-4.
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1: Six 23, 10-8.
0: 10-4.

0: 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Also, reminder, no burns inside the city then.
1: 10-4.
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0: 坐吗？坐吗？
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0: Ten four.

0: 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We have a Tennessee 184, Roy Frank, King Zebra, 22, Rescue Squad.
1: Cancel.

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209. I got an animal complaint. It'll be in front of the courthouse on North Wilson Street. Call advised. There's a white and brown boxer that's on the loose there. We'll catch it after school, though. 10-4.

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0: 620, check 20 knots on a K with his full fleet.
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626 Neil. 626, go ahead. 083-713-119. Welcome. Ten four.

0: 626, do you have a name on that deal?
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switch on that EMS. Going to be Dresden area, next EMS Dresden area. Have a alarm call. It's going to be for Huntsville Highway 89, Clutz Road area. Huntsville Highway 89, Clutz Road intersection area. It's going to be for a Huntsville 2 vehicle accident unknown of the injuries. Again, it's going to be 2 vehicle accident unknown of any injury.

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Next EMS Dresden area. Have a alarm call. It's going to be for Huntsville Highway 89, Clutz Road area. Huntsville Highway 89, Clutz Road air inspection area. It's going to be for a Huntsville 2 vehicle accident unknown of the injuries. Again, it's going to be 2 vehicle accident unknown of any injuries. Coming through the alarm company. I'm out of 753.

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Air run number will be 1397. 1397.

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0: going to be RS at 1046, Alpha.
1: 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Phone number will be 1397, Tamalee 756.

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0: Two big lines there. Yes, correct.

0: Hello.
1: Hello.
0: Just be minor injuries. You just want to notify EMS of that. Be leg pain, and then a facial laceration. It's no longer bleeding.
1: 10-4. Thank you. So let me say, I mean, two separate patients or the same patient?
0: Two separate.
2: Five.
0: Is one of those vehicles going to be a black Toyota belonging to a Miss Rundage?
2: Of minor injuries. One has a leg pain, the other one has lacerations that have already stopped bleeding.
0: 719, Tom Mary.
3: I'm 10-4, I just be advised, I got, I think one of the family members on the line, they got the crash detection, they called in, want some more info.
4: Nice, loud clear, good morning.
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2: 628.
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0: 3 heavy, loud and clear as well.
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1: 10.

There's going to be a correction. Next available EMS in the Parmersville area have requests for an ambulance at 618 Oliver Road in Parmersville. 618 Oliver Road in Parmersville. Have an elderly lady that's having back pain and nerve pain, can't walk. 618 Oliver Road in Parmersville. Time out. 805.

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0: 28913, Roy Robert Charles Queen.
1: Cancel.
0: By insurance as well.
1: I'll see if he's still down with us, Tom.
0: CPL, Matthew Helms, 2952 Palmerville Highway, State of Birth, 52582.
1: Cancel. I can't have the name of the first and when it's actually comes back up, I can try to find it. Again, NCIC's down at this time.
0: Cancel.

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0: 634, any update on the PHP?
1: At 10:50, we just called them a few minutes ago, but they're going to be en route.
0: Yeah.
1: Thank you.
2: Six twenty-six, 8-9.
1: The traffic was to 634.

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1: Good.
0: Is 19 out there, or do you need additional?
1: I have 209 and 211 on scene right now. I think I'm good. Unless I need to clear out, I'll let you know.
0: Lady Tina, I'm out here on Palmer's Highway as well.
1: 10-4.
2: Six 634.

0: Weakley County the unit out on my accident. Vehicle's blocking the roadway. I've got another ambulance headed to another address up in Farmersville.
1: Yeah.
0: 10-4.

0: So then I was able to get that telephone back. Well, it was one of the 28. Because the DL by name date of birth comes back revoked.
1: Or am being informed no insurance by the vehicle owner.
0: 10-4, it's a 98 Toyota. It's showing and confirmed on NCI vehicle.

0: 最后一声。
1: Go ahead.
0: G Vazors will be a second ambulance coming up 89. 10
1: 4 4 so we have a call out on Oliver Road. We have an ambulance en route
0: to. Well, just advising at this time the ambulance is here now. The road is going to be blocked on 89. It's clear coming up 54 on the Clutch Road, but that's just going to take him another few minutes, though.
2: 10-4. 5-7. Dispatch, William left that secondary going to Farmersville 217. They're clear from there to turn.
1: 5-7, just advise there's going to be EMS officers out on a 46 on Farmers Way down in Clutch Road. 618 say that the roadway may be blocked for a few minutes if you do go down that direction. 10-4. 10-4. Measure map, here we go down Clutch Road.

0: 19. I'm going to be out at 141 Big John Drive for a civil.
1: Table.

0: 1, RA acknowledged.
1: Taxi Metro, Barry, stand by.

Jared, I've called 531 Highway 118, 531 Highway 118. Somebody for a 57-year-old male. Caller advised that he hit his head this morning at work. He seems to be confused, was unable to answer questions. Unit will be 531 Highway 118, timeout 818.

0: 11.
1: Go ahead.
0: Just be advised, we got EMS heading to 531 Highway 118, 57-year-old male that's confused and not answering any questions. Hit his head.
2: Clarified that he hit his head at work. Possibly was born, but uncertain. Stated he's confused, cannot answer any questions, forget his birth date, or when he hit his head. Is diabetic and on the other multiple medications.
1: Copy.
2: 5-9, have you en route at 819, my number on this speed, 1399.
3: C-34, I have a Tennessee 28, Tennessee 0, and you're ready to copy.
0: C-34, go ahead with that 28.
3: 28 is going to be Tennessee 0719, Tom Mary. She'll come back to a black Toyota, a Land Cruiser.

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NSC 08589146 to come back to a Brundage individual.

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1: Yeah.
0: Can we get that black truck to turn west or the other car will go?
2: Martin. Roger, Airbag 31 is off the base en route to our PR in Dresden. We've got 3 POB, I'm sorry, we'll be 5 minutes en route. 3 POB, 145 minutes of fuel, RA of 1, HFE of 950 feet.
3: 1045
2: would be about 6, 7, 8, 9, 5. 145 fuel, RA1, 950 HFE, part 91. I do have you positive, Skytrack, country flight. 31, thank you.
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1: Cell number 558, Alpha Echo, ARIA 2. Echo done, 11 Saunders with an RA1, partition RA2, and I do have some additional when you're ready.
2: 10-6-0-6-0-6-7-9-9-9-1.
1: 6-1-7-3-5-by-8-8-4-2-8-2. Again, 3-6-1-7-3-5-by-8-8-4-2-8-2. For an MVC, ultra mental status, and unit 502 is on scene at this time. 3-1, good copy.
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0: Airbag 31 was en route to the PR event, I believe. They're going to avert over with a 2-minute ETA to Jones Street. They'll be en route with a 2-minute ETA.
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0: And fire's the number and LD setup.

Dresden Fire, have an LPZ, somebody on Jones Street. 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Airbag 31's en route to Jones Street for an LV, 02-minute ETA. 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
2: We claim that at 502.
3: All right,
4: fixing to circle the ALZ if you've got any additional information.
2: 45 pound male patient. He was the driver of a vehicle that sustained significant damage in a vehicle accident here. Airbags deployed. Seatbelt check. He sustained facial injuries, a laceration to the lip, a laceration to the nose, near syncope, altered mental status, lethargy. Got this 15 gauge over in the left AC. We're doing a 12 week now. He just had the cardiac at 170. They're running over the blood pressure, but it looks like 132. We have a
5: 619, I'm going to be out at 1231 Old Troy Road for a civil.
4: The Dresden Pila site, is that where you want to meet?

0: 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Before the time, Rick Tate is all here.
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0: I'm 7 on that dog flight on square, no contact.
1: 10-4.

0: 334-6, and give us just 1 more minute or whatever. Here, get this message.
1: Hey, Paul, I'm going to sit on the seal. 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If they're going past, they're going to have to break real hard. I'll just stay up here till y'all get done.
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0: 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Careful.
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0: Mark Tower, Merrimack 31 on Mark Tower. Roger, 31 is off of Adressa Pilo. We are headed to Skyline in Nashville. We got about 55 minutes in route. Got 4 POB, 125 minutes of fuel, RA of 2, HFE of 2,050 feet.
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0: Go ahead. I got a Justin Warren, he turned himself in up here at the jail. Warren should be in box 3. Sample.
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0: The advisor is one that turned himself in, let me through, sir.
1: I'm saying four. Warrant is, March 3 on one of the sergeant's desk. Morris, okay.
0: Yeah, four. We're not far from being down here. We'll grab it.

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0: C-17. 10-4.

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0: 143, Mars Tower. Elementary school, 3 on board, 145 on the fuel, 12 minutes en route, HFE is 1000, RA1,
1: R91. 143, heavy lifting, 113-2819, 3 on board, 145 in fuel, 12 minute ATE, RA of 1000, HFE, part 91. And be advised, 3-1 is now en route to Skyline, so he's not a factor.
0: 143, copy.
2: 634, that traffic was unreadable. Could you deny?
3: Alpha Film has that right foot Land Cruiser.
4: Thanks, in that Sharon area. Have a call, it's going to be 140. Dedham Street and Sharon, 140 Dedham Road and Sharon, correction, 188 Dedham Street, Sharon, 188 Dedham Street and Sharon. It's going to be for a female who is unconscious. Again, 188 Dedham Street and Sharon for a female who's passed out, time out, 906.
0: 502 en route.
4: 2 heavy en route to 188. Dedham Street and Sharon at 906, your run number on that will be 1400 1400.

702, this is for the caller. I believe the patient may be outside. She is breathing, may have blacked out more than once today.

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SOCOM, 143, are you calling for us? 1438 for 31 PD, just called in, advised that you switched to 205 to talk to Weekly County Fire for LZ.

502. Be advised, the patient's husband said she has a history of passing out the past few weeks. She said the doctors don't know why. She doesn't have very much of a medical history.

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You would show airbag 143 safely on the ground at Dresden Elementary School.

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Could you give me a public service? 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

next step EMS, Dresden area. I got a call at 155 Rucker Drive, apartment F3. 155 Rucker Drive, apartment F3. It's for an 84-year-old female. She fell on the floor last night. She's been on the floor ever since then. Still collecting info. Time out 10:13.

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0: Caller advised this patient's been laying the floor all night. She said she fell Saturday and hurt her right ankle and her foot. Today, her back's hurting her for worse. She's been laying in the floor. She has a medical history of heart attacks, kidney problems, and COPD.

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0: Y'all back to last quarters.
1: That's it. We're coming down off Evergreen right now.
0: We copy. We just put it back at home. Thanks, sir.
1: That's it.

Next up, Dresden Fire. I got a call at 313 Bird Street in Dresden. 313 Bird Street. Car advised she did have a grease fire. It is completely out at this time. She just wants somebody to come by and make sure. She also advised she did inhale some smoke, so we're going to get EMS to check her out. Again, that's 313 Bird Street in Dresden. Time out 10:30.

Next up, EMS, Dresden area. I'm going to call it 313 Bird Street in Dresden. 313 Bird Street in Dresden. It's for a female that's inhaled some smoke after a grease fire. She just wanted to be checked out. Time out, 1031.

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0: 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I've got my equipment in my truck. I'll meet you there. I'm going to DOV.
1: Dispatch, engine 3 is responding to Burke Street.

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0: 10-4, correct. 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
1: Is that a 4 horse for a minute?
0: 14, we'll have fire command.

0: 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Get what off of this report? Can you get the thermal imagery camera?
1: Stand by, copy.

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0: web order, and then after we lifted, they canceled the web order.
1: Just if they got an active structured fire at 313 Bird Street in Dresden. Fire and EMS are already on scene.
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0: 143 is en route to Lake Rose Elementary School. Three on board, 130 on the fuel. 8 minutes en route. 1000 HFE, RAO 1, part 91.
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0: That's on. We got two packing up going in right now.
1: Still 11 on 97.
2: Yeah, 4. 18 responding in brush 1.
3: 1046.
0: Okay, I'm still this far on the control this time.
3: 10-4, time out 10-46.

0: contact. We do have some extension into the Salem. We have a meeting with a water cannon at this time. Nothing seems to be any active fires or smoking at this time.
1: Forward, timeout 1048.

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0: Hi, calling on paper officer.
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0: listen.
1: Hey.
0: You're funny, nature.

0: That's a scene request. Same crew, 345, Golf Romeo, RA1. And we're right over, we're going to be at Baptist Helipad.
1: Roger, copy, 345, Golf Romeo, Woodwood, I'm saying for RA1. New RA will be needed upon first engine shutdown and affirm. They have the LZ as the Baptist Union City Helipad.

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1: We have ventilated the stretcher. I'm going to come back in about an hour and a half and recheck it with the thermal imaging camera. We've made contact with the homeowner. She's making contact with the landlord. She does have places she can stay tonight until it's repaired. She'll command terminate all units back in service.
0: 10-4.
1: Copy that. They'll meet you back at the station. Thank you.
2: 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One intercept.

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2: 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Approximately 30 minutes en route, HFE 1200, RA1, part 135.
1: En route to Jackson, 4 on board, 100 in fuel, 30-minute ET, RA of 1, 1200 HFE, part 135. 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
3: 626.
0: Good.
3: Back call at 387 Bankley Road, 387 for a suspicious person. There's a white male with a lime gray shirt standing in the yard. Come find it. Moving from this address. Nobody's supposed to be there.
0: Jeff, I'll be around.

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0: Can you hear me?

0: 6, Charger 4, I'm at 628, when you're ready.
1: Hi.
0: Tennessee 712, Boy Mary George King, should come back to the Black Jeep Wrangler.
1: Ten four,
0: what was that name again, little one?
1: Comes back to Patricia Bradley, Adam Martin.
0: Ten four,

0: 626.
1: 626.
0: What was your description?
1: It's gonna be a white male, hooded ears, long green shirt, standing in the yard.
0: 10-4, there's some utility workers just up the street from there that may have been them.
1: 10-4.

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1: Go ahead.
0: Unit's going to be 98. Believe it's going to be one of the utility workers in the area. No 1025 with anybody at the residence.
1: There is one. 425.
0: 425, go ahead.
1: Can you call in for contact with the subject?

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1: Eleven fifty six.

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1: Roger, 3-1 has departed the base en route to the PR at Lake Road Elementary.
0: That's a good copy, sir. We got you lifting RA 113-2954. 3 on board, 160 in the tank. 10 en route, RA's 1, HFE's 950, part 135, car number 061240, +8.

0: 684.
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0: Can you name the Dresden area?
1: 10-4.
0: 10-4, there's going to be a 10-12 in the lobby. 10-29 is going to be at site. The hard copy is a dispatch.
1: Well, I'll be up there just a minute.
0: 10-4.

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0: Rio Grande.
1: Big 31. Had an accident on 911 there at the elementary school. Caller advisor there to watch the plane, did not need to call.

0: 547, have a alarm sounding. Gonna be 13373, showing the sharing library. Check in, showing the front door. The alarm can be dispatched through the app and their contact for that location. Be advised that she'd be responding in 5 minutes, my car.
1: Terrible.

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0: This is Dakota, 29, box 1. 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
1: Okay.

text address area. I have a 911 call at 8633 Highway 22 in Dresden. That's 8633 Highway 22 in Dresden. Be the Real Foot Clinic. For a 67-year-old female having chest pain. Timeout. It's going to be 1225.

0: 25 on that around.
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0: 10-4.

Stay hot for lipstick. 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That was in Hillsboro.

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0: 6 3 6 3 3 3 3 3 3 3 3 3 3 3 3 3 3 3 3 3 3 3 3 3 3 3 3 3 3 3 3 3 3 3 3 3 3 3 3 3 3 3 3 3 3 3 3 3 3 3 3 3 3 3 3 3 3 3 3 3 3 3 3 3 3 3 3 3 3 3 3 3 3 3 3 3 3 3 3 3 3 3 3 3 3 3 3 3 3 3 3 3 3 3 3 3 3 3 3 3 3 3 3 3 3 3 3 3 3 3 3 3 3 3 3 3 3 3 3 3 3 3 3 3 3 3 3 3 3 3 3 3 3 3 3 3 3 3 3 3 3 3 3 3 3 3 3 3 3 3 3 3 3 3 3 3 3 3 3 3 3 3 3 3 3 3 3 3 3 3 3 3 3 3 3 3 3 3 3 3 3 3 3 3 3 3 3 3 3 Only one offense side. Excuse, code one, no injuries. So two taking PLD to the doctor afterwards. You know, Mount Pelia is, looks like near 786, Mount Pelia. That's okay, that near the Red Barn Tunnel before the bridge went to the 3 point.
1: Yes, station is 90. Dispatch, the county have a Medicare in the
0: round. They've not been paid yet, they've only told you deputies at this time.
1: Copy, show medical one around.
0: Yeah,
1: 3 quarters.

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0: Just that, is it his? Clearing the scene on Mount Philia, going to the Hagen call. 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
1: What is your location?
2: We turned off wind point. We are about a quarter mile down quad cap.
1: About the south. Okay, I'm 83.

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1: You know what?

Mag 1, 43, SINCOM. Go ahead. 143, we got a online scene flight request that you guys are showing close for if you're able to copy us. It's going to be a scene flight request coming out of Troy, Obion County, Tennessee. Looks like if accepted, the patient would be brought to your base there in Troy. Card number 061260. You got a heading of 101 degrees, distance 15 nautical miles.

0: Terminal 43. Same crew, 345 Golf Romeo, RAOB 01, and we're about 5 minutes out from base.
1: That's a good copy, confirming, just accepting with Witten Wisdom, Sanford, 345 Golf Romeo with a risk of 1 and 5 minutes out from base.
0: That is correct, sir.
1: 4-3, that's a good copy, and just a reminder, we'll need that new RA upon your first shutdown. We'll talk to you soon.
0: Yes, sir, you got it. And did you say it was a standby, or is it a go?
1: 4-3, this is a go flight.
0: 143, copy.
1: And AirEvac 143, I do have your patient info and ground contact if you'd like it.
0: Yes, sir, go ahead.
1: 4-3, responding to a 69-year-old male with general weakness and is unable to get up on his own. Ground contact is Baptist Unit 895 on either the State 205 or Baptist frequency.
0: 43, copy. SANCOM 143, you have patient wait.
1: AirVac 143, that is a negative, sir.

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1: Engine 5, he said it's just under 3/4.
0: Copy. We're in good shape.

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I've had one intercept.

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0: 143, TECOM. 143 sides up, Airbag 7's lifting from a scene in Bethel Springs inbound to Jackson, about 8 minutes out, trying to notify them of you right now.
1: 143, copy.

Washington area. I've got a call at 112 Irwin Street, that's 112 Irwin Street, for a 72-year-old female with breathing problems, possibly has pneumonia. I do have home health on scene. Time off is going to be 1351.

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0: 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Mark, go. Roger, 31's departed PR at Lake Grove Elementary. We're back in route to base. 8 minutes in route. 3 POB, 145 minutes of fuel. RA 1, HFE of 950 feet.
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0: 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Thanks.
1: Go ahead.
0: This JP is on set of standard reference to that. 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
0: Hello, we'll be at 7305, reference that low fare check. 7305, Highway 22.
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0: county unit with civil papers out of Office 3, out of District 71.
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0: I have a former subject on the line.

0: 626, 1070, correction, 1081. Go ahead. See 269 Boy Mary, Victor. Yeah, 22 Mary Madison High School.
1: Careful.

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0: City 34, I'll be 1071, Dresden High School.
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0: 331.
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0: 626, 331. 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He said a red pickup. 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He's going to call him. This one. Six or three, Jimmy.
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0: 622 tonight.
1: Cancel.

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0: 424. I'm on the way back tonight. Just logged in on the subject. Was just letting us know that there's been a small motorcycle coming to the area, knowing that advisor we've been in the process of looking forward for back tonight.
1: Six 22 10 7.

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3143, standby scene flight out of Union City, O'Brien County, Tennessee. Heading 013 degrees, distance 9 nautical miles. Card number 061316, and again, this is a scene standby. How copy?

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1: Hi.
0: Tennessee 141-557-122.
1: Yeah, so no good, no restrictions, showing bad injury, Boston, 20.5 for traffic.
0: Beautiful.

0: Airbag 3-1, Airbag 3-1. We have an interfacility request out of Mercy Lourdes in Paducah, Kentucky, McCracken County, going back to the Vanderbilt, Nashville, Tennessee, Davison County. Patient's weight is 72.6 kilograms, 72.6. And your initial heading of 014 degrees, 45 nautical, car number 061310. Mindy Crittenden, Airbag 120, did decline due to thunderstorms over their base, but they recommended trying a Tennessee one. How copy?
1: 3-1, just copy. Stand by for the check.
2: 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How copy?

0: 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We can accept crew is going to be Saunders 11 done. Tail number 558 Alpha Echo ARIA 2.
1: Do you have you accepting the 558 Alpha Echo, Saunders, Don Levins, and ARIA 2?

4-3, transfer flight request coming out of Baptist Memorial, Union City, Tennessee. Going to St. Francis Hospital, Memphis Park in Memphis, Tennessee. Heading 050 degrees, distance 8 nautical miles. Patient weight is 116 pounds, that's 116 pounds. Card number 061332, copy.

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0: Tennessee 451, Floyd Lincoln, King Frank.
1: Coming back on a 2008 Silver Ford, gave to a David McDonald out of Greenfield, interest curb expiration current of solid.
0: County. That vehicle is broke down here in the time ring in front of the Dollar General here in Sharon. I'm going to be out talking to this subject.
1: Yeah, it works.

0: Scott Airbag 31 on Marktown. Paducah, we've got 24 minutes in route, 3 POB, 175 minutes of fuel, RA of 2, and HFE of 1,500 feet.
1: And Airvac 31, listing RA 113-2933, 3 on board, 175 in fuel, 24-minute ETE, RA of 2, 1,500 HFE, part 135. Going to be responding for a 72.6 kilo patient. Looks like they are located in the ER, right vestibular fracture, septic and abdominal free fluid, card 061310. How copy?
0: Good copy.

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1: 150 on the fuel, 7 minutes and out. 1000 HFD, RAS2, power 135.
0: 143, got you lifting 1133150, 3 on board, 150 in fuel, 7 minute ET, RA of 2000 HFE, part 135. 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How copy?
1: 143, copy.

0: 646 County. I'm back tonight. We did get the vehicle out of the roadway, and the subject's got someone there with him now looking at it.
1: Edward.

0: 6, Bray 6. I had a call for a reckless driver. They're going to be coming over State Line Road from Kentucky on Palmersville Highway 89. They're going to be behind a 2013 black Nissan Frontier, registered to a Greg or Wanda Copeland out of Palmersville. They're all over the way, nearly red, to stay off the road.
1: What was that address? Come back to
0: 348 Harrison Road.
1: Sample.
2: Six 19 626. I'm here in the square if you want me to ease up that way.
1: I'll take care of it. I'm here at 89 and TJ's.

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0: 99 in Richardson West, Georgia. Correction, Mississippi, 1 George Adam, 441.
1: Yeah.
0: 19, I'm not with them.

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0: Can you give me a public service in reference to a peacock?

0: 26.
1: Got
0: 1997 in the area out 89. Did you call or give a description of what state you're in?
1: Yeah, I lost connection.
0: 10-4, y'all did advise a Nissan, black Nissan truck.
1: Yeah.
0: Well, we made contact, I believe.

0: and 619. Ten, everyone. Six 19 10 81, 395 Boy Lincoln, Frank Mary, 89 and Anderson Road.
1: 84.

0: 616.
1: 626.
0: Did the caller give you a 28 on that type of that Frontier?
1: 10-4. It's 769, Boy David Frank Victor. I've got a lady at City Hall. She's there for court. She said the doors are locked.
0: 10-4. If you're still got on the line, City Court is at the police department.
1: Copy.

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0: 1046 on Paris Highway 64, Thompson Creek Road. For the other information, I believe it should be at 45.
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0: Frank Hart.
1: Go
0: ahead. Air question officer, 4777 Tidonia Road, Sharon, 4777 Tidonia Road. The complainant advised that the landlord of this property backed a trailer in her vehicle and caused damage. She's refusing to acknowledge that he did it. She claims she has a video. She played an officer out there.
1: Somebody on private property, get their information. If they still want us out there, we'll go out there, but we don't do private property crash reports.
0: 10-4, she'd like the deputy out there because the male's refusing to claim responsibility. She wants a police report done in case she has to go to court.
1: Devil.
2: Go
1: ahead.
2: 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Advised every day this week something has been stolen from his property. Tractor battery, chainsaws, other things.
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1: 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I want to call 104 Terrace Drive there in Greenfield, 104 Terrace Drive. But for the comp, say that Jesus said it was Axel.
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1: Yeah. Yeah, 5 Wall Street, 045.

0: Anyway, do you have a middle name on Mr. Thomas?
1: Yeah. That's going to be St. Bill and Thomas we always deal with. They should be in iPhones.
0: And 4630.

0: 5:54.
1: Good.
0: Can you dispatch call?
1: Six thirty five. This is DJO and 28.20 if you're ready.
0: Go ahead.
1: 28. We're gonna be 5:44. Boy Robert. Boy Tom.
0: Ten Park comes back on a red port escape to a Gobi subject. Go ahead, GDO.
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0: Listen, Kelly, I got one other thing.
1: Yes, sir.
2: That's what I'm trying to confirm with you. Is it the same Dylan Thomas that we are dealing with?
0: Ten four.
2: This is not going to be the same one. The dates of birth are different. I had to have O'Brien County fax me the hard copy to confirm. Again, not the same person.
0: That is birth 11/11/94.
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1: Zebra?

0: 633. I'll be back tonight.
1: Tampa.
0: 551.
1: 551.
0: Lieutenant 8, 1014, 1 Rock Meadow, and you're up to my PD.
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0: Can CAD and see if we got any information on a Jeff Story. He should have an address here on West Mitchell as well.
1: Depending on that last name.
0: Story, Sam, Tom, Ocean, Robert, Young.
2: Two oh nine, Law Community Check, Elks Club.
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0: 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Detect 2, landline 911 at 2281 Palmersville Highway 89, for instance. 2281 Palmersville Highway 89.
1: 10-4, any history?
0: 10-4, we've had several calls and 6 calls out there.
1: 80 landline 911.
0: They're all landlines.
1: 10-4 deployment. Four 25, I'm back 10-8, verbal warning for speed.
0: 10-4.
1: 551, I'll be 10-6 PD.
0: 10-4.

0: Good, good. I'm tonight. No crash report. This is from Papa Property. No, we're going to get a customer complaint call from Tango Mall.
1: Be advised, we've received a third landline 911 at Palmer School Highway 89. I believe it's going to be medical.
0: Dental.
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1: Comes back on the 2009 Gray Pontiac 5 to a LaShonda Frederick Miles out of Dresden. Insurance confirmed expression.
2: Cancel.

0: 3:36. You got.
1: Come code 1, I'll be back 10-8, warning for right law, also law of consent search.
2: Thanks,
1: sir. Right, we can talk a lot more for the verification.

0: EMS unit, respond to 2281 Palmer Drill 89, 2281 Palmer Drill 89, rather than, it's going to be for a 62-year-old female, who's a little short of breath, just got out of the hospital after 7 weeks, was on a ventilator. Doctor needs her to go to Union City ER for some blood work and a chest x-ray. Timeout, 1831.
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1: Yes.

0: 4-1-5. Can you confirm Alabama 9-9-6-1-2-5-7? And see if you got suspended.
1: 10-4 is shown suspended as of 1:26 of 26. Reason is failure to appear.

0: 415. Does this show what he's suspended for?
1: Failure to appear.
0: Ten-4. How about Alabama?
1: Ten-4.
0: Ten-4. I'm gonna be 12-1. I'm gonna be 10-6 for citation.

0: County 509. Go ahead. Full time routine volunteer.
1: $18.59.